0: Thanks for General Quarters.
1: Engine 2. 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
2: 2.
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2: 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Just going to be a continuation of earlier when I was out here at Service PSO. It's not violated, but they make them feel responded uncomfortable.
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0: Received a call from a Nicholas Shannon. This is a third-party caller. Said his wife contacted him. She's at 14 Damien. He said their 15-year-old son became hysterical, left the house. She's concerned about him. Father doesn't think he's suicidal. Wouldn't hurt anybody. But he did become hysterical with the mother and has left the house. He said he was last seen on Elm Street and described as a white male wearing jeans and a black hoodie with a deer and an American flag. He'd like the officer sent to that residence.
1: Hold on, I'll be here.

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2: 92, what do you need?
0: It's Jacob and 43rd. Just need a Smith.
2: 10-4, I'll be there in a minute.
0: 10-4, thank you.

0: 4-2 to 4-1.
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0: Are you with the juvenile?
1: Negative. I came in from Elm Street. I didn't see anyone matching that description.
0: Coffee, I'll be checking the area.

0: 41 to 42. 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
1: Yes.
0: White t-shirt underneath a black hoodie. It's going to have a deer and an American flag on the back. Jeans, as well as camo feet boots he's wearing on his feet.
1: Okay.

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0: 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I'll advise location when we get on scene.
1: 10-4.

0: 41. 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
1: 28716.
0: 28716. 10-4, I'm going to make a contact over here as well.
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0: 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I'm coming up on it now.
1: Yeah, you can get in behind me.

0: Dispatcher 41. Dispatcher 41.
1: Go ahead.
0: I have the mother of the subject you're looking for from 14 Damien. She said she just got a call from her son. She's in Georgia, and he's telling her that he does not feel safe coming home. She's trying to find out where he is.
1: Okay.

0: 41, go ahead.
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0: A negative.
1: Did she give a phone number he called in on?
0: Sure, he called in a random phone number. He doesn't have a phone number. She don't know whose phone that it was. I do have a phone number that he called her on.
1: Thanks, we're all calling.

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0: 41. I'll be at Echo and Walnut if I could.
1: Can you advise you'll be at Echo and Walnut?
0: Hey, affirmative.
1: Are you with the subjects?
0: Yeah.

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1: Go ahead.
0: You mind coming out this way?
1: Copy. What street are you on?
0: Come to the intersection of Echo and Walnut. We'll be there.
1: Copy.
2: Mike.
1: Hold on 1 second.
2: It'll be Pennsylvania. Mike, Tango Hotel, 9947.
3: Okay, then the reason for the tow?
2: Having a rest.
3: That's copied.

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0: Middle Creek, we're being route.
1: 10-4. We're off to the right side. I have to get him to a hospital in a little bit to give an ETA.
0: He was leaving their garage when he hung up with me.
1: 10-4.
0: 12-1 en route to Wheeling Hospital.
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0: 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Rescue 1, I have a medical alarm activation at Montana Towers. Appears to be just a service call from the apartment 312.
1: 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Hand on scene.
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0: Could you contact the tunnel and let them know that the lights on the interstate are out from about the tunnel eastbound towards the way station?
1: 10-4.

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1: 110.
0: I'll be clear from Young Hospital. That patient is being admitted. He'll be out of my custody at this time. Contact information is passed along for upon his release.
1: Well, that's copy.

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1: Go ahead.
0: I have Middle Creek on the line. They say they are stuck in traffic there at the bottom of Two Mile Hill, trying to make their way up.
2: 12-1 clear.
3: 12-1 clear.
1: 10-4. I'm going to give you a call.

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0: The address is possibly 1502 Short Creek Road.
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0: Four one dispatch.
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0: What time does this call initially come out? What time did we get over here?
1: Okay, the call was given out at 20:03. She called in 41. The call went out at 20:03.
0: 10-4, I copy. Thank you.

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0: 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Be West Virginia.
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1: That new where you need it?
0: Thirty-second note.
1: Three, 2, 13. I'm on 36. I've got one. I can swing your way.
2: Please drive.
0: Go for it.
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0: 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I'm out with 590 on the salt.
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1: Go ahead.
0: It's Ohio. Kilo, Kilo, November, 4267. Blue in color, I believe. 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
1: Go ahead.
0: Victor Tango, 038072.
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1: Go ahead.
0: Dallas Pike, near the Cohen. It'll be on a Dodge Durango. .123 will be pulled over in the McAdoo's parking lot.
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0: 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And CIC as well.
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0: 118 Eagle Court, 118 Eagle Court. 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
0: 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The white female, white shirt, jeans, backpack, black hair, told the employee she would just get out of jail, doesn't know how far she can make it, just being obnoxious to the employee.
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0: 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I'm out of service.
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1: Go ahead.
0: South York at Zane. I was subject to that he's stuck over on a curb. So he has called Ace.
1: Okay.

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1: Thank you.
0: Are you able to meet us at the office?
1: Okay.

0: Said you have an open door.
1: Correct. Should I get another unit over here?
0: Copy. 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
1: I do know I can give them a call. Do you need them someplace?
0: I'm in a tractor trailer under the 11 Mile Marker Bridge here, coming in the truck stop.
1: That's copied. Stand by.

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1: That's copied. Courtesy patrol will be en route for that tractor trailer.
0: Yeah, 10-4.

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0: 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Go ahead. Sir, can you put me out on a foot patrol at Fort Henry Bridge?
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0: Blue All Manor, 2230 Chaplin Street. Call it at 214. He hears subjects yelling in the hallway. Sounds like an argument. He says it's coming from the north end of the hall. Thought it should be chest.
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1: Thank you.
0: Question sanitation calls states being the alley behind 1551 Richland. Are they white man parked?
1: Copy that.

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0: 5-2 to dispatch.
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0: What was their complaint about the van? 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
1: I said it was blocking the alley.

0: dispatch to 42. The intersection of Jones Street and Sycamore. Closer is a house with loud music playing in it. There's a greenhouse on top of the hill.
1: Okay.

0: 117, 128. You've got somebody cutting on those bollards in front of you.
1: Can you repeat that again?
0: Got a tractor trailer that's come the wrong side of the bollards there. I'm going to cut up and try and get across and stop them. They're obviously going on the on-ramp exit 11.
1: Copy.

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0: Blue out, Manor. Got another call. There's a black female outside yelling and screaming.
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0: 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That's going to be 28754. 28754.
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0: Charlie 31. Can you close my cab?
1: Charlie 31. Charlie 31, go ahead.
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1: It is closed.
0: Come.

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0: In the area West Bethlehem Boulevard, possibly Cedar Lane, there's a flatbed truck stuck needing assistance.
1: Roger, sir.

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1: Go ahead.
0: This is a flatbed truck that does deliveries up in here. They got another truck from the company. We're going to pull this guy back. You guys all stuck on a turn here. I'll let you know when the mess is cleared up.
1: That's copied.
0: One thirteen clear.
2: Park Apartments. The caller says on the apartment on the first floor, a person by the name of Lucas is supposed to be hanging out the window, yelling, and then there's a female by the name of Alicia. She's outside yelling up at Lucas. And they're making threats at each other.
3: 5-2, I call.

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Thursday the 14th. You mean you go to the crash?

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I just received a call from someone on site. They're reporting no injuries at this time, but there was a van deployment.

0: 11 on scene. All occupants are out of the vehicle. Heavy front end damage, airbag deployment. Rescue 1, I think you can clear.
1: Rescue 1 will be clear.
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0: 4-2 dispatch, speed by. I'm going to have westbound lane shut down.
1: That's a copy. Do you want any tows started?
0: Yeah, go ahead and send me two. I'm going to need one for a Ford F-150, and I'll need one for a Toyota Tacoma. Plate on the four is going to be Pennsylvania, Zulu Papa, November 0332, black in color.
1: 10-4.
0: Toyota is going to be West Virginia, Victor 5, 6650.

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1: Yeah.
0: They're on stock now. Eastbound of Oz, you can cancel.
1: Cancel.

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1: 203.
0: Good morning. I'm going to be 10-8 Madison.
1: 10-4. Good morning.

0: 4 on dispatch. 4-1. We had someone from the CRU get in touch with this female, but everything's fine up here at Garden Park. We'll be 10-8.
1: That's copy. Everything is fine for now. Unit's going to be 10-8.

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1: 204.
0: Good morning. I'll be 10-8 Steamrod. Have a great day.
1: 10-4. Good morning. You as well.

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0: 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You mark me at Junction Ridge. All lines are clear.
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4: 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West Oshkosh claims are going to be back open. I'm going to be clear.
3: That's copy.
0: Squad 2 is around the Wheeling Hospital.
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0: 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I need to be en route to 180 on Ida Bell for a follow-up.
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2: 1
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3: Dispatch, was that for 4-1? I'm in the building. Radio is not really working.
1: Negative. I called for 31. I still have you as unavailable at headquarters.

0: one dispatch.
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We for a female patient, abdominal pain.

That returns on a 2021 Subaru to a Danny or a Caitlin out of Oak Hill, West Virginia, showing expired 2 of standby.

Sorry about that. That does return on a 2007 Toyota Tacoma to Justin Cooper out of Wheeling, showing it expires 2/28.

0: Dispatch, all units, for policy. We're sending the fire department to number 43's lane for a medical. It's going to be for a male patient in a vehicle. He is conscious and breathing. However, he's not verbally responsive. Seems confused.
1: 425, I call.

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1: 120.
0: You're on West Virginia, 28-317-075, Adam.

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0: Here's a Croatian 3 of 2027 on a 2018 GMC Sierra to a TJG Properties to Linwood Avenue. It's clear NCIC.

0: Fulton.
1: I'm going to be in the area of Florida, America 40. Just had a dog run out to the road in front of me.
0: That's copy. Do you want me to contact animal control?
1: I'll advise you in a minute. It ran over to some of these properties. I'll see if I can find out who has it.
0: Simple.

0: law and find this. So I got a neighbor here who says they know who they belong to.
1: 10-4, do you want us to disregard animal control then?
0: Yeah, go ahead for now. I got both of them on leash, and I'll take them over there and make sure you can secure them.
1: 10-4.

0: 125 dispatch, you advised this was at 43 something?
1: That's affirmative. They're going to be in a vehicle in front of the apartment building.
0: Copy, I'm watching.
1: Copy, I'm watching.

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0: 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Go ahead and let them know to come on out here, at least to help me get them over. It's going to be Mr. Armstrong's on midway down here. I'm not going to walk that far away from the road where my car is, and I can't put them in my car.
1: Simple.

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1: 10-4.

0: Dispatcher 120, Animal Control is going to be en route, sir.
1: Tab 4, I'm just 5 Midtown, mini storage.

0: 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Not West Virginia 2700.
1: Go ahead.
0: George, 217726, results.
1: Ten four, that's valid. 0 points.
2: Edge, that's on here.
0: Copy, thanks.
3: And then tell me.

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1: 13.
0: I'm going to be on car wash, so I'll pass on up there.
1: 10-4.

0: 120 to switch.
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0: All right, Mr. Armstrong walked up this way and found him. He's going to get his leashes to secure him.
1: That's coffee, so you're not needing animal control anymore.
0: They're en route. Just keep them. I'm going to speak to them.
1: 10-4.

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1: Go ahead.
0: 7-2, November 887.
1: Star returns valid last name of Mid out of Wheeling on a 2011 Ford showing it expires 7 of 26.
0: 10-4.

0: one, Charlie, this is.
1: Yes.
0: I'm going to be escorting Animal Control over to Mr. Armstrong's on Midway. And it's maybe 118, 119 over following.
1: Yes.
0: One 19 Midway.
1: Coffee.

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1: Sounds good.

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1: 73, yes.
0: Magistrate's ready for arraignment paperwork.
1: File them.
0: I was on PD's channel.
1: Copy. T-00943.

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0: Have a welfare check. It's going to be the public market, 1401 on Main Street. It's going to be for Andrew. He's a white male. He's got cornrows, wearing blue jump shoes. The caller states that they believe he's possibly under the influence of something. They also state he doesn't seem like he's in charge of his bodily functions. If you could just advise if you want the FC to respond as well.
1: Clear.
0: 31, I did not copy your traffic.
1: You're saying I copy that call?
0: That's copy.
2: The EMS has that patient. I'll be giving voluntary transport to the caller to Wheeling Hospital. Starting mileage 87507.
0: With you, he's the employee at the public market.

0: 41 dispatch.
1: Oh, 41.
0: Can you pass up West Virginia 28, Nora 51729 Adam on a Hyundai Elantra?
1: 10-4.
2: Go ahead. I have a West Virginia 28 for you. If you could just attach certificate for me, please.
1: 10-4, go ahead.
2: Nora 25057 Adam.
1: 10-4.
3: Keep the subject stripping.
1: Affirmative. He is going to be a white male. He's got cornrows in his hair. Out of blue jumpsuit.
3: Call me. Thank you.

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1: Yeah.
0: 88 southbound, just before the elementary school. I'll be out of West Virginia 28 to Adam Tom 764. Should come back on a Range Rover, white in color.
1: Okay.

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1: Go ahead.
0: Myself and animal control, be clear.

0: Sorry, was he supposed to be inside?
1: Affirmative.
0: All right, we're here.
1: 10-4.

0: perfect. Go ahead.
1: This is Stargate Cat. I'm going to be out on a funeral escort. High five's one clear.
0: 10-4. Is this going to be for Altmyers?
1: Yeah, 10-4. 31's going to be on that too when he clears up that call.
0: 10-4.
2: Traffic.
0: Go ahead.
2: Texas Whiskey Hotel Tango 3083, 50 North Broadway, St. Street.
0: 10-4.

0: 1301, just a
1: second. 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
0: Can I get status? West Virginia 27. It's going to be George 129908.
1: That's valid, 0 points.
0: Copy, thank you.

0: 31.
1: 31.
0: Okay. Isolated individual. You should move along. Be clear.
1: 10-4.
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0: ASAP Auto, number 112 on 16th Street. They need to report a stolen vehicle. It's going to be for a U-Haul truck that was rented and never returned, and also not at any of the addresses listed by the renter.
1: Copy.

0: dispatch 42. We have an animal complaint. It's going to be across the street from Easter Seals 1305 on National Road. It's going to be for an injured baby deer.
1: 10-4-10.

0: 2, I'll be in the area.
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2: I'm on scene.
1: 10-4.

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0: Out of Wheeling Hospital, ending mileage 87516. He's been dropped off. I'll be clear.
1: 10-4.
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1: 10-4. Go ahead.
3: There's nothing wrong with this baby deer. I will not be doing anything with it.
1: That's copy. That deer is fine.
0: Thirty-three,
1: sir.

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1: Can you start me on my hour?
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1: Company's is Richard.

0: dispatch. Yes, ma'am. 29th Street, right across from the Silver Rail. I don't know if you've been notified, but there's a appears to be a sick raccoon. He's just keep walking in circles in the road.
1: That's received. We contacted the USDA.
0: That's copy. Thank you, ma'am.

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1: 33.
0: An animal complaint. This is going to be down on 29th Street by Duggars for a raccoon that is either in the roadway or on the sidewalk walking in circles. We did already attempt to call the USDA rep for our area. I was not able to reach him by phone. However, I did leave a voicemail.

0: This is in Unison area, 70 eastbound around mile marker 9. I'm reporting erratic driver, can be fray. Semi-truck driver that's texting and driving almost hit another truck, however did not make contact with that other vehicle.
1: 120, you say that was eastbound at the 9?
0: That's affirmative. The caller advised that there's going to be a Yaya Trucking logo on the side.
1: 10-4, I'm not in the area. I was seeing if it was west.
2: 9-9-6.
0: 10-4.

0: Dad.
1: I'm in the area. 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I don't have a fold in his, so just leave it alone for now.
0: 10-4.

0: Dispatch 233. Animal control heard your traffic. She does have a pole. She advised if you want to meet her there, she can be there in about 5 minutes to help you move that raccoon along.
1: I think Mike 22 is up here with me now. He said he has one.
0: That's a copy. I'll call her back and let her know. Disregard.

0: Mike 22.
1: Yeah, hi.
0: I was able to get this raccoon on the pole at the Duggars.
1: Time for it.

22 supervisor. I have this raccoon down here against the north-facing hillside. Would I have permission to dispatch it?

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1: 10-4. 13, dispatch.
2: 13.
1: Myself, do you want to clear that detail?
2: Copy, yes.
0: What's the incident number for this call?
2: 28787, repeating 28787.

0: 22 to dispatch. Two shots fired. He's right behind the Yawkins dumpster if you want to let someone know.
1: That's a copy. I'll call back to the USDA ref to advise them of the location of that raccoon.
2: Got it, sir.
0: Car along. Inform direct.

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1: Go ahead.
0: Fire alarm list of three elementaries in the music room or in here. There's nothing showing.
1: That's copy. We'll notify the fire department.

0: 1301 dispatch. Can you advise the fire department?
1: That's affirmative.
0: 10-4, thank you.
1: Are you clear?

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1: 32 clear. Go ahead.
0: I'll be going to 3900 block of Wetzel Street for a follow-up on this case. I'll advise when I'm there.
1: 10-4, do you want both of them the same cat?
0: Affirmative, same cat, thank you.
2: Go ahead. 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
1: He's not.
0: And an additional unit.
2: 32. 31.
0: Front of the federal building. Just so you're aware, there is a male that is walking around, red, white, and blue hat. He does have a large machete with him. The federal building just called it in to us just so that we are aware that he is there.
2: So you want to call me? I'll check on
0: he had, the caller from the federal building stated that you did not have to respond. He just wanted to make sure that units through this area were aware that he was there.
2: F4. 13 to 31. Good. I'm out of capital. I'll just make a pass through. And I'll give you a call. F4. I'm about to pass Booker T as well.
0: Dispatch to 31 or 13. This was not added. Dispatch 231. This was not CATA. Do you want a CAT for this?
2: Sure.
0: 10-4.

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1: Set.
0: Just advise, everybody is out of the school waiting on the fire department. By chance, you have an ETA for them.
1: They just called on scene.
0: Of course, thank you.

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0: I take it away. I don't see him anymore. You can clear that call out. I'll just circle around out of Jerry's and the suitcase real quick.
1: That's fine.

0: 32. 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
1: 10-4.

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1: Go ahead.
0: I'm the exit 5 eastbound with Ohio, Sierra Union, Charlie, Hotel, India, Tango.
1: 10-4.

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1: Mm-hmm.
0: 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I'll be 10-8.

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0: The parking lot of 19th hole with Ohio, John Young, Echo 6430.
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1: Good.
0: Erratic driver complaints. I just got off exit 0 westbound, headed onto the island. It's going to be for a red and gray Chevy truck, tag Kilo Echo Oscar 6407. It's said to be brake checking people, as well as it has a baby in the vehicle. Or, I'm sorry, it's brake checking someone that has a baby in their vehicle.

0: 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I'm at North Broadway and Jane. I haven't seen it. I'll let you know if it pops up.
1: 10-4.
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1: Yes.
2: 120 dispatch.
1: Go ahead.
2: It's 120. I got that truck turned around at the church up here. He's on the road.
1: Copy. 125 also reads me.
0: 125. I'll be 10-12 for security.
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1: Park Road and Corliss Terrace Road. I'll give you a tag in a second.
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Can you open me a CAD at headquarters? Just miscellaneous for now. I'll advise when I'm clear. 10-4.

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Dispatch to 42 and 51. Advanced Presbyterian Church, 905 on National Road. You have a disorderly call. Janice called in. She said that there's a white male. He's got on a blue hoodie and brown hair, 6 foot. He's come to the church multiple times demanding that they give him money as well as a bus ticket. They are not able to help him. They currently have locked the office door until officers get on the scene, but they will watch out for you. That's copy. 14 responding with 42.

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1: What is that?
0: What's your name?

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0: 28, please, for expiration. 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
1: Shows expiration 1 of 2026.
0: Copy, thanks.
2: I'm going to be clear of the church. I'm going to be checking the area for this guy.
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0: 42. 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
0: Squad 2 answering.
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3: Pretty sure it's Josh Humphreys that was wearing that clothing description earlier in Sheets. I was on the funeral escort.

0: Hold on for a second.
1: Yes.
0: South Mesquite, yeah, I-75 and the KX-35, I-70 eastbound. We're by the money center.
1: Okay.

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0: Copy, thank you. Is that vehicle registered to the same name?
1: Affirmative.
0: That's copy. She doesn't have a registration with her. Just make sure that gets put on the CAD, please.
1: 10-4, it's on there.
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2: Are they just going in trespass? 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
0: 62 on 45th Street. It's going to be the house with the green porch. There were just condemned signs put on the building. However, an anonymous caller believes that there are people that are going in and out of the residence, possible drug activity. She said they typically go in through the entrance in the back, and most of the activity occurs during evening hours.
1: Did
2: she see anybody going into the...
0: That's a negative. She did state that her dog was barking a lot, so she is not sure. I did tell her to call back when she did observe someone going in.

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1: Affirmative.
0: Alright, I'll swing through and see if anyone got a place.
1: 31 copy, thank you.

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2: Dispatcher. Yeah. Gonna be out 4A funeral escort.
1: Simple.

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1: What did you say?
0: The rear door is open.
1: All right, come back. Your front doors are locked.

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0: Alright, well, come down here. You might have to kick this one door in. It looks like they screwed it shut from the inside.
1: Alright.

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1: Yeah.
0: Got one in custody.
1: One in custody.

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1: Go ahead.
0: We have two more constantly. They're available.
1: Dispatch to 42.
2: Good.
1: Are you available to this assist 31 and 33 with three arrest 62 on 45th Street?
2: 10-4. Where are they at?
1: Number 62 on 45th Street. It's a house with a green porch.

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0: I'll be out with the West Virginia 111 National Road in Metro Express.
1: 10-4.

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1: 31.
0: You're out to the building with one male.
1: That's a copy. Does operations need notified to board that property up?
2: Yeah, the rear needs done.
1: 10-4.

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1: Good.
0: Can you call us?

0: 33.
1: You're another close. I'm...
0: Affirmative, 42 is their mouth to your location.
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1: 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She's take the male here, I'll take the female.

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1: Good. Are you available?
0: Dan Wolf.
1: Copy. I'm on Dallas Pike right now. When I have decent service, I'm going to give you a call.

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1: Go ahead.
0: I have a service call that came in on Vance Avenue. Do you want this held until you clear this current call? Or do you want another company sent in your place?
1: We'll take that in about 5 minutes.
0: That's copy.

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1: Thank
0: you. A Glenwood officer requesting assistance with a traffic stop. They stopped the vehicle at the 26th Street exit, Route 2 northbound.
1: 10-4.

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1: The high is 27, can you check?
0: Go ahead.
1: Sierra Yankee, 167, 495 feet.
0: 10-4, do you just need that fax over?
1: See if there's any NTS in on.
0: So, no extradition through St. Clairsville. It says, in-state pickup for a failure to appear for a possible drug instrument and dangerous drugs charge.

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1: Go ahead.
0: Hey, what's your ID card for you when you're ready?
1: Go ahead.
0: It's Ida 109855, Chicken Cash as well.
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1: 32.
0: Did you get that report of that back to the U-Haul?
1: Affirmative, it's getting entered now.
0: Okay.

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0: Can you copy?

0: 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I'll be there in a second.
1: That stop was 26th Street and Route 2.
2: Affirmative. Route 2 is northbound to 26th Street, I said.
1: Good background.
2: Copy. It was called in through Marshall County. I can call back to verify if you need.

0: if you could call back to make sure he's not on a side street or something, I'd appreciate it.
1: That's a copy. Dispatched 52, an additional unit.
2: 5-2.
1: 5-2-32, we have an active domestic. It's going to be a Virginia South Broadway Street. It's going to be for a male in jeans. He's got on a black hoodie with a bag. He's chasing a female with white hair. The male is wearing a white t-shirt. He's got on a white hat. And he was striking the female that has on a black shirt.
2: Five two, I'm en route.
1: We've received several calls. It's going to be in the area of Virginia Street and South Broadway.
3: What's your name, sir?

0: 2:22. You can disregard. Apparently that officer has already cleared from that traffic stop.
1: And we're all around the island.
2: Your name?
0: Coffee and route to the island.
1: Board one's clear, patient refusing.
3: Six miles clear.
0: Island. The last caller we had stated that they are headed west down an alley towards Burger King. 31, go ahead with your traffic.
3: Let me get a second. Can I get the incident number and the time the call came out?
0: Copy. Your number is going to be 28821, repeating 28821. Came out at 11:47.

0: 52, I'm on the island now.
1: Ten four. There should be a group of people that are following this male and female. The last location we had was headed down the alley towards Burger King.
2: 52, right behind.

0: is Hallie Weber.
1: 32, the last we heard was at Alley towards Burger King. We don't have any callers currently connected to the center.
2: What was the description of the female?
1: The female has reddish hair. She's wearing a black shirt. The male's going to be a white male with a black hoodie. He's got jeans on, and he has on a white t-shirt and a white hat.

0: 132, they're in Burger King.
1: Copy, they are at Burger King.
2: I feel I'm circling back up. I'm on Virginia right now. I'll be up that way.
0: I'm on scene, Burger King.
1: Copy on scene, Burger King. 22, did you copy that traffic?
3: 10-4, I'm pulling at the Burger King as well.
1: 10-4.

0: 33.
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0: 31 clear.

0: 120 dispatch.
1: Medical emergency, how's the Carpenter 200 South Front Street?
0: Yeah. I'll be out of Madison Street Court.
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0: Oh. Inferno.
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0: dispatch to 31.
1: Kelly.
0: River City, an employee just called in that there is a male that's inside asking to ask the employee to call her police for him in regards to a female that stole somebody off of him. She stated that he was inside the restaurant.

0: 14.
1: What's it?
0: I got flagged down about a dog running around on Springdale. I'll be in the air checking.
1: 10-4.

0: Okay, I'm going to clear. Owner has it.
1: 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Clear. Also, be advised, we did receive another animal call, Parkview Lane National Road, for a possible sick raccoon.
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0: won't shoot. They'd say exactly where it was.
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0: Careful.
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1: Yes.
0: West Virginia, November 58899 Alpha, that's on a Chevy Cruze.
1: Yes.
2: I'm going to be clear. There's nothing on here.
1: That's coffee. Nothing's done.

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1: Yes.
0: I think CCAB is going to send someone over. It is going to be at least an hour before they get there. And yes, to clear someone up for that long of a trip.
1: Therefore, you all have to know he's being a green t-shirt, jogging pants, white tennis shoes. I'll let him know to sit across from River City by the benches.
0: 10-4.

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1: 7.
0: Being clear on units, GPS is removed. 2 children from our
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1: You trying to get a hold of somebody over here on the islands?
0: Yeah, 10-4. Good. One of you just call my friend, please.

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1: Sí, Adrian.
2: 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Can I have the incident number for the identity theft?
1: Your number is going to be 28839, repeating 28839.
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1: There you go.
2: Do you have a date of birth for her?
0: 1/16/1983. This will be out of Ohio.
2: 10-4 semi.
3: 32. I have one under arrest going back to the department.
2: Copy, one under arrest going back to the department.
1: I'll be in Raza headquarters as well.
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0: 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We'll take that call in Windsor Manor.
1: Dispatch to 52. For the last name, are you saying it's Lincoln, Oscar, George, Adam, Robert?
2: That's affirmative.
1: 10-4, thank you.
0: Squad 2 copies, we're clear.
1: Do you have a middle initial by any chance?
2: K as in Kilo.

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1: Four.
2: 125 dispatch.
1: 125.
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0: interesting one, 12-1. We're walking station out.
1: That's your seat.
2: Marcello, that's going to be spelled Mary, Adam, Robert, Charlie, Echo, Lincoln, Oscar. Last name, Martinez. Mary, Adam, Robert, Tom, Ida, Nora, Edward, Zebra. Date of birth is going to be 8/14/1979. This is going to be through West Virginia.
3: 10/4.

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1: 41, don't see.
0: 31. 12, if you could return back to that residence in South Wheeling on 45th Street, operations is going down to board it up. They just want to make sure it's clear before they actually board up the back door. The 62 on 45th Street.
1: That's

0: 32, we might be in Ohio as well.
1: 10-4, do you have a middle, standby. He is returning through NCIC, no extradition.
0: Yeah.
1: It's going to be... It's going to be out of Pennsylvania for a failure to appear for a driving under the influence charge. It's showing that he has an OON through Mississippi.
0: Sorry, dude, did you say Michigan?
2: In NCIC for a Jamie King, it's just a sex offender hit.
0: Copy, thank you. Copy, could you fax all that up to Booking, please?
1: 10-4.

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1: 13, go ahead.
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1: 10-4.

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1: 10-4. Medical emergency. I'm a good shepherd. 159 is until
2: 33-31. I'm a medic, sir. I'll be there in about a minute or two.
0: 10-4.
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0: 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They're headed there right now. They need assistance in attempting to locate a James Green.
2: Never.
1: Second line call.
2: Do you come downtown? I have one of the senior condition guards. Sorry, you want to see one clear, can't.
0: 10-4. Dispatch copy, 31 clear.

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0: 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Myself and 123 will be en route to Northwood.
1: Okay.

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1: Squad 1 at Wheeling.
0: One 123.
2: Are you at Northwood now? Okay,
0: I'm going to copy you in and confirm that he is not there. I believe the application says he's at the one on 16th Street.
2: Okay. 13 headquarters, go ahead.
1: Can I have a public service, please, sir?
2: Time for it.

0: French?
1: Go ahead.
0: We will be en route to the North Woodlawn 16th Street.
1: 10-4.

0: 121, we're out here. Starting to.
1: Yes.
0: That's an extra court. Correction, interrupt the magistrate.
1: That's copy, interrupt the magistrate.

0: to dispatch. I'll be in passenger court.
1: That's a copy. Out of my way. Dispatch to 41 and 42.
2: 42, go ahead for both.
1: Number 8, Fairview Terrace, do you have a verbal domestic? This is going to be between an Allison Bowman, who's the owner of this apartment, and a Shelby Coburn. The caller, Allison, states that she has been in several verbal altercations today with Shelby. At this point, she just wants her to leave the residence or be removed from the residence, and she's not sure how to get her out of the apartment.
0: Can you start me a CAD for headquarters for a follow-up? I'll clear.

0: 121, we'll be back route 2, Wood Street Northwood, with the now IG break 121 to 113.
1: Got it.
0: I believe I have the commissioner's phone number. If you could give him a phone call and let him know we have him.
1: I do not have it either. Let me try and find it.
0: Copy.
2: Thirteen.
3: I'm actually going to be on a traffic stop before I get to headquarters. Ohio, King Nora Tom, 1712. I'm going to be O Street next to Wheeling Distribution.
2: 10-4.

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1: 13.
0: Madison, Ohio. Victor Henry, 048178.
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0: Send forth.

0: 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I'm on the other line. I can't take your call right now.
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1: 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Can you head to 2900 Oak Street, Wheeling Distribution?
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1: He's already been notified.
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1: Flight 01 on the air.
0: One twenty-five might not have service in the hospital there. Can you send me the information for that 29 service?
2: He just made contact with Harvey. He'll let you know. Totally supposed to be there at 1500.

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1: Hey, I'll handle getting these individuals through. Their meeting, I guess, is at 3.
2: 10-4.
3: 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Thank you, sir.

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0: Transport, I'm taking two that could keep off the bus. But at two different addresses on the island. First one's 91 Virginia, starting 851.
1: 10-4.
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2: 13. Clear that stop, I'll be in Raptors building for the halt.
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0: I didn't hear your traffic was up.
1: I loaded that. Located that vehicle on the way in. I'll be getting it right by the sports complex.
0: Okay.
1: 120 dispatch.
2: Go ahead.
1: South in Ohio, 28 John Floyd Queen, 9634. We're going to be behind the sports complex in 4 minutes.

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1: Yes.
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1: Yes.

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1: 64.
0: Can you create me a CAD miscellaneous? And can I have the number, please?
1: 10-4, just for headquarters.
0: Yes, ma'am.
2: Dispatch.
1: Go ahead.
2: I'll be transporting this mail down to the office. The vehicle's in a parking spot. We're going to keep it there for now until we figure out what he's going to do after processing.
1: Okay. It's going to be 28871, repeating 28871.

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0: 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Since you guys are all tied up, I'm going to secure the front of the office.
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0: Yeah.
1: I'll be off duty. Have a good evening.

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1: Dad.
0: I'm clear of the hospital. I'll be en route to the office for paperwork.
1: That's copy. Can you call me?
0: Department.

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0: I'm clear on my 10-12 for report.
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2: 5-0.

0: dispatch to 41 and 42. Your caller from 8 Fairview Terrace just called back in on the police line stating that she needs you to return to her residence. 4142, your caller for number 8 Fairview Terrace just called back in stating she needs you to return to her residence because that female needs removed from her property.
1: Did you say she's calling this in on the 911 line?
0: Negative. She called the PD line.
2: Yeah. 10-7, ma'am. Have a good rest of the day.

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0: distances.
1: 13.
0: Clear that follow up. I'll be 10-4. Stay for it.
1: 10-4.
2: 204 dispatch.
1: 204.
2: I'll be 10-7. Have a good evening.
1: 10-4. You as well.

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2: You can mark me 10-7, Madison. Have a good weekend.
1: That's copy, 10-7. Have a good weekend.
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1: Unit 3, go ahead.
0: Ohio, King, Ida John, 2148. We're on the Route 2 on-ramp from 18th to Chaplin.
1: 10-4.
0: Texas, driver's license, and I want to check that plate when you're ready.
1: Go ahead with the Texas.
0: 293-83-466.

0: number?
1: It's actually unit 3. The 28 return salad is a car rental from Flyers Car Rentals out of Columbus, Ohio. 27 is also valid. Last name Ashton.
2: Hey, if and when one of you are able to break free, Marshall County is looking for assistance at 8th Garage in Fulton.
0: I'll get an update for you.
2: Copy.

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1: That's a negative. I still have 32 en route to the jail, but I can close it out as needed.
0: 10-4, thank you.

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0: 121 is registered.
1: Yes.
0: I'll be clear of Northwood. I'll be out at the Ace Garage. If you can just open me in miscellaneous cat for here, please.
1: Yes.

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1: Yes.
0: I'll be transferring this mail back to the office to wait for placement.
1: Okay.

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1: Good.
0: 70 westbound before mile marker 6, you have a vehicle accident. It's going to be for a Honda Civic that spun out into the median.
1: Copy. I'll be in route.
0: En route.

0: dispatch to an available unit. Way as well, just in case it's past the county line.
1: Copy.
0: Six, we're not sure if it's on the city side or the county side of the line.
1: 121, see if there's a trooper available. We're kind of busy at this point.
0: 10-4.

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0: Hey, is that detective still there?
1: Negative.

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1: Okay. 42 will be in area.
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0: 14 dispatch. I've passed the 6 and I haven't seen anything in the median.
1: That's a copy.
0: For that matter.
1: That's a copy. We have state police going to Texas County Park.

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1: And.
0: Wood Street North was a crisis, the crisis center up in the treatment floor. She could meet with an Alfonso Holmes. He's stating that he bonded a Rebecca Thomas out of jail, and now he is being threatened by her and her family. He just needs his option.
1: Have one.

0: 52.
1: 104 South 10th Street, if you can meet with him, Michael Dolan. He's got a disorderly saying that Miranda Gurla is refusing to leave that residence.
0: 51, I'll be 10-12-1 available for review.
1: Copy, dispatch 233. Can you respond with 52 to the island call? It's going to be number 104 South 10th Street, disorderly for a Miranda Gurla who is refusing to leave.

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1: You ain't clear me. I went all the way up to the 9, didn't see anything.
0: That's copy. We'll update the state unit as well, but it was responding.

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1: Fort Worth Dispatch. 41, go ahead. So that's clear to you, Derek. Did you put both of those calls under one?
0: Affirmative.
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0: You can disregard the call on South 10th Street. That female left, and the caller no longer wishes to meet with you.
2: 14, myself and 33 years ago, check it out. 52, disregard.
0: That's copy.
1: 52, I copy.
2: Thirty-two.
0: Thirty-two.
2: Second six.
0: 10-4.

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1: Okay.

dispatch 241. 41. You have a parking complaint. This is going to be at the bottom of Fort Tilt Road near Emerson Road for a truck that is parked in the middle of the road. Caller states that she believes the truck is there doing work on one of the houses at the bottom of the hill. However, this is an everyday occurrence where they're parking, blocking the road and access to Forest Hills.

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1: 121 is that?
0: Go ahead.
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0: 1 rescue.
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1: 33.
0: 31. 4702 on Oak Street, you have a domestic verbal. It was a third party call from out of the area. Based off of priors, it's going to be Shalisha Edwards and AJ Foles.
1: All right, what was your address?
0: 4702 on Oak Street.

The special units for policy were sending the fire department to the Akamo Lodge for room 203 for a medical. It's going to be for a male patient that took expired medication and is now not feeling well.

0: I'm clear from Northwood.
1: Copy, 31. I have another call that just came in for Northwood 31 and an additional unit. I have a disorderly call that just came in, Northwood Crisis Unit, 1819 Wood, for a Jeremy Cleveland that is refusing to leave. They stated that he is impaired and will not copy. They stated that he is impaired and is refusing to get up or leave.
2: 13. 13, I'll head that way from the building.
1: Copy, I'm route from the building.

0: Frenchman is clearing in quarters.
1: 10-1.
2: Frenchman clearing in quarters. 10-4.
1: 14 with him.
2: Copy.

0: 13. 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Is he going to be in the crisis unit or down in the lobby?
1: They stated that he was upstairs on the treatment floor, that he was laying on his pillow and refusing to get up.

0: 忘了兄弟的事。I'm clearing an RJ now. Be back around if you can.
1: Thanks. 107 dispatch.
2: Yeah.
1: Dolphin 113 will be 10-8 extra duty at Ogilvy for the backyard barbecue.
2: 10-4.
0: Squad 1, is that we are?
2: Squad 1, we are.

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1: Personal.

0: 41 dispatch. I'm in the area.
1: 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I'm in the area.
2: Five two, I'm clear.
1: Five two, clear.

0: 4 on this side. 441. The truck they're talking about is not blocking the road at all, and it's not parked on any type of yellow or red line. I'll be 10-8.
1: 10-4.

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1: 4-6.
0: 4-1. Just so you're aware, Ms. Bowman did just call back in regards to that lady. I did transfer up to headquarters. I believe she's going to ask to be connected to my voicemail.

0: It's not just a teacher.
1: Yes.
0: She can just check the area of the marina on Wheeling Island off of Ontario Street. We had an open line, a 911 call came in. It was just pure static. We're not sure if maybe there's an inactive payphone or something in the area of the marina.
1: 10-4.

0: I'm dispatched to 31. Just advising, we just took a call for a welfare check at 502 North Front Street for two juveniles. Do you want that held until you're clear from the marina, or...
1: Did you say 31?
0: Affirmative. He's headed to a call on the island.
1: 31's here at Northwood with me regarding that subject. Need to remove.
2: 32 is back. 32 is back. That'd be me going to the marina.
0: That's copy.
2: Could you hold that after I do the marina, please? Thank you.
0: 10-4.

0: 32, you said it was, near Ontario Street.
1: Affirmative. It was saying that near the Wheeling Island Community Center, just off of the marina, 401 Ontario. It was just static open line, and then when you call it back, it rings busy.
0: Oh, thank you.

0: Engine 2 Rescue 1. I have a service call at 1144 Fort Henry Avenue. It's going to be for a 2-year-old that has locked himself in the bathroom of the house. Down the tone, 1718, use back channel 2, tap 2.
1: Rescue 1. Thank you.
0: First one, engine 2.

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1: Three or two in the area.
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0: This is Basha, Engine 2 or Rescue 1 on TAC 2. The mom called back. She was able to get the baby out of the bathroom.
1: I'll be able to see a subject at the marina. Proceed to speak with.
0: Engine 2. That's coffee out with you at the marina. Dispatch 52, you still headed to that location as well.
1: Thirteen,
0: go ahead.
1: 13 headquarters. Can you see if there's anybody for CRU available from just coming to the front of Northwood down here at 19th and Wood? Speak on the subject.
2: 10-4, sir, stand by.
0: Romeo 3, copy. What was that address again?
1: We're right in front of the main Northwood building, main entrance.
0: Romeo 3, copy. I'm en route.
3: Her house is 422
0: Apple
4: Park.
0: Dispatch 252.
4: Yes.
0: Are you still headed to Ontario Street to assist with 32? That was two.
5: Three two clear with this two subjects.
0: Copy, you're clear. Two subjects.
5: 32, I'm going to be searching the shelter. I don't see anything so far.

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1: That's copy. There's still one more pending call on Wheeling Island, 502 North Front Street for a welfare check for unattended juveniles throwing stuff. They said that the mom for these juveniles is inside sleeping.
2: 5-2, I'll head to that. Can you repeat the address for me, please?
1: Copy, 502 North Front Street. So again, it's got unattended juveniles that are throwing stuff. What's that? 14, go ahead.
3: I'm transporting to authorized location, 23422.
1: 10-4. Dispatch to Mike 22.
4: Good.
1: 2518 Oak Street is a found item. In the backyard, the resident there states that she found some bags that were stashed under her porch that do not belong to her.
4: 10-4.
5: I could not locate anything. Talking to two subjects, they said they denied calling number one. I'll be clear.
1: That's copy. Nothing found. You're clear.
5: Where's the juvenile call?
1: The unattended juveniles are going to be at 502 North Front Street.

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0: 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I'm in the back of 502, and here's two juveniles just out in the rain, door open.
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1: 10-4, do you have a location? Do you want to add for the CAD or just leave it like an hour or two?
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1: 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Break dispatch to 52, an additional unit. 1208 on War, 1208 Warwood Avenue, Garden Park, apartments. The caller is in apartment 318. This is coming from the third floor, however. She stated that someone was just banging on her door, almost to the point where it sounded like they were trying to kick her door in, and then she could hear someone yelling in the hall. She wants to check out, see what's going on.
0: Five, 3 weeks off.

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1: 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I'm sorry, 318.
0: Copy. Myself and 5-2 are on scene.
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0: 5-2.
1: Myself and Bravo 3-2, we're going to go and see if we can find, it's a group of four juveniles that are running through the building. They're supposedly went over the Kroger Plaza. We're going to do a drive through and see if we can locate them.
0: That's a copy. You're going to be checking the plaza over by Kroger's.
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0: Aló.
1: Bravo 52, myself and Bravo 32 are going to be clear. We spoke with a group of juveniles.
0: That's a copy. I've got another call coming in for Garden Park in regards to a female that's standing outside cursing and yelling.
1: Done for. I know who that is.
2: Delta 52, I can handle that if you want to go.
1: 10-4.
3: One 23 dispatch.
0: Go ahead.
3: That's Robert Fortune handled. You can close it out.
1: Unit 4 dispatch, I'll be out of service. Good night.
0: 10-4, you as well.

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0: This is show 121 and 123. We've gotten a couple of other calls in regard to that female. They're advising that she is walking in front of traffic.
1: That's copied. We're en route. Break 121 to 123. It's probably Miss Champagne.
2: 123.
1: It's probably Miss Champagne that we're going to deal with.
2: It's similar to the call with her last night. Dispatch.
0: 127.
2: Being out in Princeton, Bluefield, for the 19 transport.
0: 100.

0: 1604.
1: Go ahead.
0: Ma'am, I'm going to have that vehicle I ran stopped on 12 Ridgecrest Road. I also have the 27 for you when you're ready.
1: Go ahead.
0: Charlie, 328847, last name Cunningham.
1: Solid, 0 points.
0: That's copy.
2: Dispatch 242. When you're finished with roll call, there's a two kind of calls for that beat. The first one's going to be at the ice rink, Wheeling Park, 280 Wheeling Park Drive. She's going to be with a Kimberly Hummel. She's dropping her son off or attempting to drop her juvenile son off at an event there at the ice rink called Front Desk. But there is a male juvenile that is threatening her son. She wants to meet with an officer. She's just concerned for her son's safety with leaving him there at that event.

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1: Okay.
0: When you're finished with roll call, Booker T, 1030 Chaplin Street, 502, apartment number. If you can meet with an Amber Bailey. She's got a female at her apartment that's trying to get into the YWCA. However, they told her that she cannot get in there without an officer.

0: 121, that's affirmative. I just got a call that female got into a green Ford Ranger with a male subject. She was saying, please don't kidnap me. It has a Pennsylvania 28 that I have whenever you're ready to copy. They continued out Dallas Pike. My one call.
1: 123, it could be Randy Howard or Lewis Cottrell.
2: 7-8.

0: 121. We're in the area now. Did you have that 28?
1: That's an affirmative. It's returning to a Luke Brownlee, 112 Moisert Hill Road, Claysville. It's clear NCI. 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
0: Engine 5, clear. 10-4, what's that?
1: Engine 5, clear. Can be Zulu, Zulu, Alpha, 8176, Pennsylvania. And again, they continued out towards Wildlife Road on Dallas Lake.
0: Copy, Green Ford Ranger, PA registration. 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

0: 3. Are you familiar with that name at all?
1: She mentioned several names last night, but I don't know if that was one of them.

0: 121 Dispatch. The caller that advised of that, did they say that she got in the vehicle willingly or forced to come?
1: They did not advise. They just advised that they could hear her yelling, "Please don't kidnap me."
0: Gentle. If you want to notify Marshall County, they might be traveling on Dallas Pike to Marshall here soon.
1: Dispatch 121, you just want them to check her welfare if they make contact, correct?
0: Yes, please. We may want to notify PA as well. If they took wildlife, they would end up in PA.
1: 10-4.

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1: Cut. Squad 1 Wheeling, that bottle truck came from number 2 Ridge. They didn't see that vehicle.
2: Squad 1 Wheeling.
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0: 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I dropped you. I don't know what your service is like.
1: I lost service.
0: Copy. 121 dispatch.
2: Go ahead.
0: We made it to Dallas and it was negative. I'm on Stern Church now. But if you want to notify PA, maybe to check that address. I'm not sure if that's close or not, but to start.

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1: 52.
0: 52, when you get to Garden Park in regards to that female, another tenant just called back in and stated those juveniles that were chased off prior are now running through the hall and up the stairs again back in Garden Park.

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2: 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I'm turning around a holster.

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1: Do you see it?
0: Affirmative. That's by the church. Copy.
1: I have that 28 if you don't have it.
0: Go ahead with that.
1: Pennsylvania 22 Alpha 8176.
0: Copy, that's it.
1: 10-4, I'm en route to you.
0: I'll stop the by Orange tomorrow.
1: Copy, I'm passing the winery on Century.
0: I'll have the vehicle stop Orange tomorrow.

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1: Got it.
0: 31-033-145.

0: 123, is she in that car?
1: 123, that's negative. He said that she just wanted a ride to the church off of Wildlife. He hasn't seen her offer.
0: Repeat that last part.
1: He dropped her off at the church, right at the corner of Wildlife and Dallas Pike.
0: 10-4, well, we need to find her before we release him.
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1: Check out what I said.

0: 123 to 121. It sounds like it's right at FEMA.
1: I copy. Did you say you found it?
0: Negative, but she's saying the same thing as last night.
1: Copy. I'm coming down the hill now. I'll be at TH3.

0: 121 dispatch. I'll be out with 123. We're here at the church. I might check the doors here and stuff. You said there was another pending call?
1: That's affirmative. It's just a music complaint near Jones Street, Sycamore Avenue. Caller stated that his neighbor was playing loud music. Also, he thought he could smell marijuana in the area.
0: 10-4.

0: 41 dispatch.
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0: I'll be out subject in front of Catholic Charities.
1: 10-4. Would you like another unit?
2: 5-1. I'm with them.
1: 10-4.
0: Code 1 clear.
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1: Go ahead.
0: First one's going to be Ida 726653. Being Ida 726653. Break.
1: Go ahead with the second one ready.
0: Edward 631333. Repeating. Edward 631333.
1: 10-4, do they need checked all the way around?
0: 10-4.

0: 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A white GMC SUV picked her up and drove about 15 minutes ago out towards Dallas Pike, unknown direction of travel.
1: That's covered.

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0: Good.
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0: Go ahead. 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
0: I have an accident. It's showing I-70 westbound at 10. I think it's under the bridge, on the Cabrillo Bridge, between a semi and a vehicle. No injuries reported.
1: Copy, you said 70 west underneath the bridge.
0: Affirmative.
1: 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We'll be in out here shortly.

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2: Three 2 3 1 at Maplewood Apartments, 229th Street, Apartment 214. 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Says there's a 23-year-old male there, mental illness, getting violent with a caller, has laid hands on her.

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1: They are neighbors at Maplewood.

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0: Mike, Yankee Hotel, 7424, Red, Nissan Armada.

0: 32, I'm out here. Where's the caller at?
1: Yeah.
2: In apartment 214.
1: 5132, I'm almost there.

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1: 42.
0: At 55, that's 55 Oakland Avenue. Received a call there from a neighbor. States there's been a dog there chained in the backyard. It's been in the rain all day with no shelter.
1: Okay. On scene, 29th Street.
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2: So the next one is 338764.
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2: That's copy.

0: Dispatch the 510. Dispatch to 123. I called State Police. They're trying to get hold of 510 to see what his location is.
1: Say again, please.
0: State Police is trying to get a hold of their unit 510 to see what his location is. That's all they have right now in our area.
1: That's copied.
0: Apartment 214. I can try to cover the patrol.
1: I don't think anything I can get right now.
2: 1604, where'd they say they need more lights?
0: There they are.
1: I think one fifth is 10. If you want to sit above, we'll sit across from the Toyota dealership. Westbound with your lights on in the fast lane, median, please, just to get everyone slowed down.
2: That's copy. I'll be en route from the top of the hill.
1: Thank you, sir.

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1: Okay, what's next?
0: Mississippi is going to be 8-0-1-0-0-5-0-8-5 for Brister.
1: Okay, what's next?
0: That should be all four.
1: Thank you.

0: 21 dispatch. If we haven't already, can you start a tow for this U-Haul? I'm not sure if it's loaded or not. I can't find out.
1: Is it a box truck?

0: one dispatch. That UHO is loaded, however, it's just only one glass that a person can lift, so not heavy.
1: 10-4.

0: 4 to 121.
1: Yes, sir.
0: Did you say you need me in the median before or after exit 10?
1: If you're coming westbound, it'll be before exit 10. Across from the dealerships on the hill, just to get some visibility so vehicles can slow down, come around the spin.
0: That's a copy. I'm coming up 2 mile an hour.

0: 42 dispatch.
1: Yeah, 42.
0: Apparently the dog had some shelter from the rain, but the kids that are watching the dog said they'll bring her in for a bit. I'm clear.
2: Pretty much 10-4 here.
3: Courtesy patrol has one lane closed down. I got a fire truck coming. Maybe if you want to go up around the 11, just sit there with your lights on, get everyone to slow down.
0: That's coffee.

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0: 10-4, well, I report there was an injured deer, interception of still fire and wildlife.

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1: Yeah, until we get this vehicle out of here, we do.

0: 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Yeah, I've tried ICCAV, the 911 line, and nobody's picking up.
1: 10-4, we're just going to get off the highway for now and we'll figure it out.

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1: Well, I'm coming down Peters Run. Where do you guys need up there on the interstate?
2: Middle Creek's hooking up now. We should be off the highway here shortly. You can stay clear. Thank you, though.
1: I'll just continue to drift that way until you guys clear in case something else happens.
2: Okay, thanks.

0: 121 Mill Creek has that vehicle. We're clear.
1: That's copy.
2: I copy that traffic. I'll be clear as well.
1: That's copy.